line with a maximum temperature of 99 degrees Fahrenheit. The sky is blue and the palm trees are really cool. 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

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And I touched your face.

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Oh my, my, oh my, my love, I take one look at you, you're taking me out.

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Come on, baby, you've been partying all night. We gotta go home now. The sun's coming up, darling. Come on, I can't take it anymore. You're too hot.